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0: We played Lizzo on 91.1 Hot FM at the home of the biggest hits and the best throwbacks. 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Maybe tell us what you think about the new remix of Alanis Morissette done by Cherry Bomb. 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
0: 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We are treating this like a real race because it is. It's going to have a national anthem sung by, of course, the lady who sung the State of Origin national anthem.
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0: Oh, my God. We don't do things by halves here at Hot. We'll see you back tomorrow from 5 when you wake up here at 91.1 Hot FM.

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3: Good afternoon. The run on the Sunshine Motorway through Mountain Creek is starting to build, particularly for outbound traffic heading out towards Kawana Way. The Nicklin Way both directions is looking pretty good. A little bit of traffic southbound through Warana. Looking a little slow too on Caloundra Road as you make your way past Corbel Park and in towards Little Mountain. The outbound run's a little busy around Little Mountain. Certainly not too bad though. Heading back from Brisbane, the Bruce Highway's looking pretty tidy and a nice run too at this stage.

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3: Good morning, light northerlies across the coast at the moment, but the forecast is saying south-south-west is coming. Now, there is half a metre plus, up to two-thirds of a metre on the set. Easterly swell at 10-second intervals. Next tide's a high tide at 8.15. It's going to be worth checking the lower end of the Kiwanis Stretch. Maroochydore, also Coolum through to Sumas when the southerlies do kick in, and the southern core of Alexandra Bay. 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
6: Mostly sunny one for the coast today, reaching a top of 23 degrees. 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You can win $1,000 to spend at Meijer or Bunnings. How good would that be? Just rate it, have your say, and then we take care of the rest. Plus, you get to win out of that. $1,000, Bunnings or Meijer, if you don't mind. This is Nahor and Anne-Marie right now. Remember, these guys wrote this.

0: 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It is Sam and Ash, and tomorrow this happens. 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
0: Yes, it is the race that stops nap time. We're very excited. We are racing babies, and it happens tomorrow.
2: We don't pull any punches here at Hot, and when we go onto the top shelf, we want the best for our babies. We want the future to be taken care of and preserved, and so when it comes to pre-race entertainment, we have gone to the very best. In fact, we have got the national anthem singer of the stars here, local superstar, and one of the greatest humans you'll ever meet, Emma Tomlinson. Good morning, lovely. How are you?
3: Good morning. You're already making me blush, and it's too early.
0: This is so great. Now, this is what you can expect, ladies and gentlemen of the Sunshine Coast.

0: 91.1 Hot FM. Sam and Ash, hey, we've got a severe traffic incident that's come through to southbound lane, Sunshine Motorway, at the Morinchu River Bridge. Right lane is completely blocked.
1: 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All right, so the Morinchu River Bridge area, if you're heading around up and